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We are the True North, strong and free. 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
1: Good morning. The Lance government is investing nearly $4 million to upgrade cooling systems in private long-term care and community care homes across the island. The program will help facilities improve air conditioning and address other urgent infrastructure needs identified through inspections. The funding comes through the Canada PEI Aging with Dignity Agreement, which includes more than $29 million in federal support over 5 years. Health and Wellness Minister Corey Deagle says every senior deserves a safe and comfortable living environment year-round. The Crown's asking for a sentence of nearly 10 years in prison for a former substitute teacher who admitted to touching children in the classroom. A sentencing hearing was held this week for 41-year-old Matthew Craswell, who previously pleaded guilty to sexual offenses involving children and child sexual abuse material. He also admitted to sexually touching two elementary school students in separate incidents at schools in Stratford and Charlottetown. According to The Guardian, Crown attorney Chris White said Craswell abused a position of trust and violated children in his care, and asked for a lengthy term of just under 10 years. The defense argued for a sentence closer to 4 years. The judge is expected to hand down the sentence May 26th. There have been more drug busts this week by police in Prince County. During a vehicle stop, police arrested a 35-year-old Summerside man and a 67-year-old man from the Bedeque area for possession of cocaine for the purpose of trafficking. The Bedeque area man also arrested on outstanding charges by East Prince Mounties. Police subsequently searched a residence on Jennifer Street in Summerside and arrested a 33-year-old woman. They seized about 85 grams of cocaine, pills, drug paraphernalia, and cash. An island woman's been elected president of an international organization that represents rural women. Marie Kenny of Brackley was elected to head the Associated Country Women of the World during the group's international conference in Ottawa. The organization represents 9 million rural women in 82 countries, focusing on issues including food security, education, climate action, women's rights. Kenny's a past president of both the PEI Women's Institute and the Federated Women's Institutes of Canada. In sports, the Centennial Cup is underway in Summerside. The host Western Capitals lost their opening game last night 5-4 in overtime to Niverville of Manitoba. In the NHL playoffs, Carolina has a 3-0 lead after a 4-1 win over the Flyers. In the PWHL, Montreal Victoire beat the Frost 2-1 in Minnesota to take a 2-1 lead. And baseball, Blue Jays were off. Rays beat the Red Sox 8-4. Yankees bombed Texas 9-2. Now you're up to date. I'm Darryl Good.
2: Spud FM weather for Summerside. We're looking at cloudy skies today. Chance of a shower this afternoon. Winds from the north 20, highs 7. Cloudy tonight, lows plus 4. Saturday sunny, highs 15. Sunday cloudy, chance of a shower, highs 13. And then on Monday, we're looking at rain, highs 16 degrees.
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John Desmond, Jamie Fine, and Body on Spud FM with Paul M. here on this Friday morning. Good to have you along with me this morning. Hope your day is getting off to a great start. Day two of the Centennial Cup National Junior Championship today starts at noontime, day two. We have Longueuil, and they'll be playing Flin Flon. That's at a Credit Union Place at noontime. Then at 4 o'clock, the Canmore Eagles will take on Thunder Bay North Stars. That's at 4 at Credit Union Place. And then at 7:30, the host team, as far as the Maritime Junior Hockey League is concerned, at least not the host team, but the representative from the Maritime Junior Hockey League, Truro Bearcats, will take on Greater Sudbury Cubs. That's at 7:30 tonight. All part of the Centennial Cup National Junior Championship here in Summerside.

0: levitating. And that's Dua Lipa with Levitating. 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
0: Spud FM weather for Summerside. We're looking at cloudy skies today. Chance of a shower this afternoon. Winds from the north 20, highs 7. Cloudy tonight, lows plus 4. Saturday sunny, highs 15. Sunday cloudy, chance of a shower, highs 13. And then on Monday, we're looking at rain, highs 16 degrees.
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0: That's Somber and 12 to 12 on Spud FM with Paul M. here on a Friday. PEI Greens have put forward a bill to eliminate the need for sick notes on Prince Edward Island. And if Islanders feel deja vu on this one, it's because, well, we've been here before. 2 years ago, the Green Amendment would change the current Employment Standards Act to get rid of a subsection which gives employers the right to ask their employees to provide a sick note signed by a medical practitioner after three consecutive absences. It is essentially a repeat of a green bill the PCs voted down in the spring sitting of the 2024 that looked to do the same thing. Now, times have changed, Green leader Matt McFarland says, as the healthcare system is under more pressure. Doctors are taking on more tasks they shouldn't be doing. So I'll always defend the rights of our frontline medical professionals to have the ability to do their jobs with reduced administrative burdens, McFarland said. Sick notes in this day and age are an administrative burden on top of many other administrative burdens. It's time for them to go.
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1: Good morning. The police watchdog agency has cleared members of the Charlottetown police force of any criminal wrongdoing in the death of a man arrested at police headquarters last year. The man, who was wanted in connection with a theft investigation, walked into the headquarters October 11th. They say he became erratic during the booking process and struggled while being handcuffed. He was taken to hospital in a cruiser, but went into medical distress on the way and stopped breathing. Then he died in hospital 4 days later. The serious incident response team was called in to investigate and says an autopsy found no significant injuries and ruled the cause of death as cocaine toxicity. Search investigation concluded there were no reasonable grounds to believe the officers involved had committed any criminal offense. Four people are facing charges after a series of break-ins and a vehicle theft in Western PEI. Mounties say the incidents happened between April 16th and 21st, including break-ins at a business in Norway, a seasonal residence in Kildare Capes, a construction trailer in central Kildare, and the theft of a vehicle. Officers later executed a search warrant at a West Prince residence recovering stolen tools. The stolen vehicle was eventually located in New Brunswick, where two occupants were arrested by the RCMP in the Moncton area. Two others were arrested here on the island. 26-year-old Chance Aubrey Petrie and 27-year-old Zachary Austin West.

0: Weatherby were remanded into custody and face multiple charges in both PEI and New Brunswick. The other two charged are 24-year-old Britton Leo Ellsworth and 44-year-old Jamie Daniel Murphy. Police say marked and GPS trackable tools played a major role in solving the case. World oil prices have been up and down in recent days. Iraq keeping pump prices where they are in its regular Friday setting. No change in gas, diesel, or furnace oil prices. Regular self-serve remains at $2 a liter, premium 208.6. Diesel remains at $2.31, and furnace oil maxes out at $1.72.3. In sports, the host Western Capitals lost their opening game at the Centennial Cup 5-4 in overtime last night to Niverville Nighthawks of Manitoba. In the NHL playoffs, Hurricanes are on the verge of a sweep, winning their third straight against the Flyers 4-1. In the PWHL, Montreal's up 2-1 after a 2-1 win in Minnesota. In baseball, Tampa Bay beat Boston 8-4. Yankees down the Rangers 9-2. Blue Jays had the day off. Now you're up to date. I'm Darryl Good.
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3: Spud FM weather for Summerside. We're looking at cloudy skies today. Chance of a shower this afternoon. Winds from the north 20, high 7. Cloudy tonight, lows plus 4. Saturday sunny, highs 15. Sunday cloudy, chance of a shower, highs 13. And then on Monday, we're looking at rain, highs 16 degrees.
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0: 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Then we post our question over at spud.fm. 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We'd love to hear from you. 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We're looking at cloudy skies today. Chance of a shower this afternoon. Winds from the north 20, high 7. Cloudy tonight, lows plus 4. Saturday sunny, highs 15. Sunday cloudy, chance of a shower, highs 13. And then on Monday, we're looking at rain, highs 16 degrees.
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inevitable fate eventually. 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

That's Alex Warren in Ordinary on Spud FM as we head to 7 o'clock here on a Friday morning with Gracie Abrams. That's the truth.

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3: Good morning. The Lance government is investing nearly $4 million to upgrade cooling systems in private long-term care and community care homes across the island. The program will help facilities improve air conditioning and address other urgent infrastructure needs identified through inspections. The funding comes through the Canada PEI Aging with Dignity Agreement, which includes more than $29 million in federal support over 5 years. Health and Wellness Minister Corey Deagle says every senior deserves a safe and comfortable living environment year-round. The Crown's asking for a sentence of nearly 10 years in prison for a former substitute teacher who admitted to touching children in the classroom. A sentencing hearing was held this week for 41-year-old Matthew Craswell, who previously pleaded guilty to sexual offenses involving children and child sexual abuse material. He also admitted to sexually touching two elementary school students in separate incidents at schools in Stratford and Charlottetown. According to The Guardian, Crown Attorney Chris White said Craswell abused a position of trust and violated children in his care, and asked for a lengthy term of just under 10 years. The defense argued for a sentence closer to 4 years. The judge is expected to hand down the sentence May 26th. There have been more drug busts this week by police in Prince County. During a vehicle stop, police arrested a 35-year-old Summerside man and a 67-year-old man from the Bedeck area for possession of cocaine for the purpose of trafficking. The Bedeck area man also arrested on outstanding charges by East Prince Mounties. Police subsequently searched a residence on Jennifer Street in Summerside and arrested a 33-year-old woman. They seized about 85 grams of cocaine, pills, drug paraphernalia, and cash. An island woman's been elected president of an international organization that represents rural women. Marie Kenny of Brackley was elected to head the Associated Country Women of the World during the group's international conference in Ottawa. The organization represents 9 million rural women in 82 countries, focusing on issues including food security, education, climate action, women's rights. Kenny's a past president of both the PEI Women's Institute and the Federated Women's Institutes of Canada. In sports, the Centennial Cup is underway in Summerside. The host Western Capitals lost their opening game last night 5-4 in overtime to Niverville of Manitoba. In the NHL playoffs, Carolina has a 3-0 lead after a 4-1 win over the Flyers. In the PWHL, Montreal Victoire beat the Frost 2-1 in Minnesota to take a 2-1 lead. And baseball, Blue Jays were off. Rays beat the Red Sox 8-4. Yankees bombed Texas 9-2. Now you're up to date. I'm Darryl Good.
4: Spud FM weather for Summerside. We're looking at cloudy skies today. Chance of a shower this afternoon. Winds from the north 20, high 7. Cloudy tonight, lows plus 4. Saturday sunny, highs 15. Sunday cloudy, chance of a shower, highs 13. And then on Monday, we're looking at rain, highs 16 degrees.
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0: Maren Morris and Zed in the middle on Spud FM here on this Friday morning. More witnesses weighed in Tuesday on legislation that would make changes to registration under the Indian Act, including eliminating the second generation cutoff. Bill S-2, under consideration by the House of Commons Standing Committee on Indigenous and Northern Affairs, would restore Indian status to some descendants of those who were forced to give up status in exchange for basic rights through a process called enfranchisement. S-2 was amended by the Senate to also change the second generation cutoff to a one-parent rule, meaning only one parent would be required to have status under the Indian Act in order to pass status on to their children. Many want the legislation passed, but others argue it will uphold government control on who is allowed to be defined as First Nations and are calling for more consultation.
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0: Spud FM weather for Summerside. We're looking at cloudy skies today. Chance of a shower this afternoon. Winds from the north 20, high 7. Cloudy tonight, lows plus 4. Saturday sunny, highs 15. Sunday cloudy, chance of a shower, highs 13. And then on Monday, we're looking at rain, highs 16 degrees.
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0: That's Swedish House Mafia and Moth to a Flame on Spun FM with Paul M. here on this Friday morning. From time to time, I'll talk about a shortage, right? There might be a shortage. Or prices are going up because, you know, there's not as many cucumbers as there should be. So supply and demand, all of a sudden the cucumbers cost you over $3. Anyway, here's one. It's not easy to eat healthy these days amid what feels like skyrocketing food prices and never-ending supply issues. Last month, it was cucumbers. Last year, it was shortages to matcha. Now, some Canadian consumers online are shocked at the price of cottage cheese. Some people are saying, no way. Now, with some saying they can't even find it on store shelves anymore. What's going on with the cottage cheese prices in Canada? Someone wrote on Reddit Sunday, citing the price. They say the price has tripled since 2019. You can't find it anywhere, and when you do, it's nearly $5 a container. I can't stand this, someone else wrote on Ask Canada subreddit last month. Cottage cheese, a fresh, lumpy, protein-rich cheese, consisting of moist curds. I said I'd never use the word moist again, but there it is, right in front of me. It was very much considered a diet food in early decades when it was paired with fruit, marketed as a low-calorie option. That was explained by McMaster University kinesiology professor Stuart Phillips.
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1: Good morning. The police watchdog agency has cleared members of the Charlottetown police force of any criminal wrongdoing in the death of a man arrested at police headquarters last year. The man, who was wanted in connection with a theft investigation, walked into the headquarters October 11th. They say he became erratic during the booking process and struggled while being handcuffed. He was taken to hospital in a cruiser but went into medical distress on the way and stopped breathing. Then he died in hospital 4 days later. The serious incident response team was called in to investigate and says an autopsy found no significant injuries and ruled the cause of death as cocaine toxicity. Search investigation concluded there were no reasonable grounds to believe the officers involved had committed any criminal offense. Four people are facing charges after a series of break-ins and a vehicle theft in Western PEI. Mounties say the incidents happened between April 16th and 21st, including break-ins at a business in Norway, a seasonal residence in Kildare Capes, a construction trailer in central Kildare, and the theft of a vehicle. Officers later executed a search warrant at a West Prince residence recovering stolen tools. The stolen vehicle was eventually located in New Brunswick, where two occupants were arrested by the RCMP in the Moncton area. Two others were arrested here on the island. 26-year-old Chance Aubrey Petrie and 27-year-old Zachary Austin Weatherby were remanded into custody and face multiple charges in both PEI and New Brunswick. The other two charged are 24-year-old Britton Leo Ellsworth and 44-year-old Jamie Daniel Murphy. Police say marked and GPS trackable tools played a major role in solving the case. World oil prices have been up and down in recent days. Iraq keeping pump prices where they are in its regular Friday setting. No change in gas, diesel, or furnace oil prices. Regular self-serve remains at $2 a liter, premium 208.6. Diesel remains at $2.31, and furnace oil maxes out at $1.72.3. In sports, the host Western Capitals lost their opening game at the Centennial Cup 5-4 in overtime last night to Niverville Nighthawks of Manitoba. In the NHL playoffs, Hurricanes are on the verge of a sweep, winning their third straight against the Flyers 4-1. In the PWHL, Montreal's up 2-1 after a 2-1 win in Minnesota. In baseball, Tampa Bay beat Boston 8-4. Yankees down the Rangers 9-2. Blue Jays had the day off. Now you're up to date. I'm Darryl Good.
2: Spud FM weather for Summerside. We're looking at cloudy skies today. Chance of a shower this afternoon. Winds from the north 20, high 7. Cloudy tonight, lows plus 4. Saturday sunny, highs 15. Sunday cloudy, chance of a shower, highs 13. And then on Monday, we're looking at rain, highs 16 degrees.
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0: And that's Doja Cat, Kiss Me More, Spud FM with Paul M. Time for our Vogue Optical web poll question of the day. It's posted over at spud.fm, our webpage. We'd love to hear from you. Here's our question. Sunday is Mother's Day. What's your plan for Mom on Mother's Day? You're going to spend time together, getting her a gift, taking her out, giving her a card, or all of these and more? So our question's over at spud.fm. We'd love to hear from you.
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0: Spud FM weather for Summerside. We're looking at cloudy skies today. Chance of a shower this afternoon. Winds from the north 20, highs 7. Cloudy tonight, lows plus 4. Saturday sunny, highs 15. Sunday cloudy, chance of a shower, highs 13. And then on Monday, we're looking at rain, highs 16 degrees.
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0: That's Die on This Hill. That's the name of the song on Spot FM. We're on our way to 8 o'clock here on this Friday morning. I have a birthday greeting for you here today. Now, sorry, this greeting just came in overnight last night. All right, so I opened up this morning and, all right, there it is. Anyway, it's a birthday greeting to Janice Cody. All right, so Janice Cody celebrated a birthday yesterday. Okay, so this comes in from Sylvia McPhail, and happy birthday greetings to Janice from your younger friends. And of course, we here at Spud FM, we don't know if we are younger, but we certainly hope you have a dandy day, or had a dandy day yesterday, Janice. Happy birthday yesterday to Janice Cody from Sylvia McPhail and all your buddies.
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3: Good morning. The Lance government is investing nearly $4 million to upgrade cooling systems in private long-term care and community care homes across the island. The program will help facilities improve air conditioning and address other urgent infrastructure needs identified through inspections. The funding comes through the Canada PEI Aging with Dignity Agreement, which includes more than $29 million in federal support over 5 years. Health and Wellness Minister Corey Deagle says every senior deserves a safe and comfortable living environment year-round. The Crown's asking for a sentence of nearly 10 years in prison for a former substitute teacher who admitted to touching children in the classroom. A sentencing hearing was held this week for 41-year-old Matthew Craswell, who previously pleaded guilty to sexual offenses involving children and child sexual abuse material. He also admitted to sexually touching two elementary school students in separate incidents at schools in Stratford and Charlottetown. According to The Guardian, Crown Attorney Chris White said Craswell abused a position of trust and violated children in his care, and asked for a lengthy term of just under 10 years. The defense argued for a sentence closer to 4 years. The judge is expected to hand down the sentence May 26th. There have been more drug busts this week by police in Prince County. During a vehicle stop, police arrested a 35-year-old Summerside man and a 67-year-old man from the Bedeck area for possession of cocaine for the purpose of trafficking. The Bedeck area man also arrested on outstanding charges by East Prince Mounties. Police subsequently searched a residence on Jennifer Street in Summerside and arrested a 33-year-old woman. They seized about 85 grams of cocaine, pills, drug paraphernalia, and cash. An island woman's been elected president of an international organization that represents rural women. Marie Kenny of Brackley was elected to head the Associated Country Women of the World during the group's international conference in Ottawa. The organization represents 9 million rural women in 82 countries, focusing on issues including food security, education, climate action, women's rights. Kenny's a past president of both the PEI Women's Institute and the Federated Women's Institutes of Canada. In sports, the Centennial Cup is underway in Summerside. The host Western Capitals lost their opening game last night 5-4 in overtime to Niverville of Manitoba. In the NHL playoffs, Carolina has a 3-0 lead after a 4-1 win over the Flyers. In the PWHL, Montreal Victoire beat the Frost 2-1 in Minnesota to take a 2-1 lead. And baseball, Blue Jays were off. Rays beat the Red Sox 8-4. Yankees bombed Texas 9-2. Now you're up to date. I'm Darryl Good.
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5: Spud FM weather for Summerside. We're looking at cloudy skies today. Chance of a shower this afternoon. Winds from the north 20, highs 7. Cloudy tonight, lows plus 4. Saturday sunny, highs 15. Sunday cloudy, chance of a shower, highs 13. And then on Monday, we're looking at rain, highs 16 degrees.
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7: Not working hard. Yeah, right. Picture that with a Kodak. Or better yet, go to Times Square, take a picture of me with a Kodak. Took my life from negative to positive. I just want y'all to know that. And tonight, let's enjoy life. Pitbull.

That's Pitbull and Neo, Give Me Everything on Spud FM with Paul M. here on a Friday morning, opening up the 8 o'clock hour. It is at this time, normally, on a weekly basis, that we have our Kensington Area Chamber of Commerce Member of the Week. Well, we have the Member of the Week, just not able to do an interview here this morning. They've got some busy times going on. But we do want to congratulate and as well acknowledge Alantra Leasing. Alantra Leasing. They are the Kensington Area Chamber of Commerce Member of the Week. And so congratulations to them. We'll catch up with an interview at some point down the road. But it is at each Friday after the news at 8 o'clock, news and weather, that we have the Kensington Area Chamber of Commerce Member of the Week.

0: Ariana Grande, Twilight Zone on Spud FM, day two of the Centennial Cup National Junior Hockey Championship right here in Summerside. We've hosted this a number of times before, and we're very pleased to have it here again. Day one was yesterday. Day two today on Friday gets underway at 12 noon, Longueuil, Quebec, against Flin Flon. That's at noon at Credit Union Place. Then at 4 o'clock this afternoon, Canmore Eagles. They'll take on the Thunder Bay North Stars. That's at 4 at Credit Union Place. And then at 7:30 tonight, the highlight game, the representatives from the Maritime Junior Hockey League, Tro Bearcats, they will be, taking on the Greater Sudbury Cubs. This tournament goes till next Sunday. So you might want to just pick up a ticket, a pass, you know, they're reasonable, and just head out to the rink and enjoy some of the finest junior players from across the country.
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0: Spud FM weather for Summerside. We're looking at cloudy skies today. Chance of a shower this afternoon. Winds from the north 20, highs 7. Cloudy tonight, lows plus 4. Saturday sunny, highs 15. Sunday cloudy, chance of a shower, highs 13. And then on Monday, we're looking at rain, highs 16 degrees.
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And Olivia Dean, So Easy to Fall in Love with Me. On Spud FM with Paul M., here's Tame Impala. This is a song called Dracula, the Jenny remix.

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4: Good morning. The police watchdog agency has cleared members of the Charlottetown police force of any criminal wrongdoing in the death of a man arrested at police headquarters last year. The man, who was wanted in connection with a theft investigation, walked into the headquarters October 11th. They say he became erratic during the booking process and struggled while being handcuffed. He was taken to hospital in a cruiser, but went into medical distress on the way and stopped breathing. Then he died in hospital 4 days later. The serious incident response team was called in to investigate and says an autopsy found no significant injuries and ruled the cause of death as cocaine toxicity. CERT's investigation concluded there were no reasonable grounds to believe the officers involved had committed any criminal offense. Four people are facing charges after a series of break-ins and a vehicle theft in Western PEI. Mounties say the incidents happened between April 16th and 21st, including break-ins at a business in Norway, a seasonal residence in Kildare Capes, a construction trailer in central Kildare, and the theft of a vehicle. Officers later executed a search warrant at a West Prince residence recovering stolen tools. The stolen vehicle was eventually

0: Located in New Brunswick, where two occupants were arrested by the RCMP in the Moncton area. Two others were arrested here on the island. 26-year-old Chance Aubrey Petrie and 27-year-old Zachary Austin Weatherby were remanded into custody and faced multiple charges in both PEI and New Brunswick. The other two charged are 24-year-old Britton Leo Ellsworth and 44-year-old Jamie Daniel Murphy. Police say marked and GPS trackable tools played a major role in solving the case. World oil prices have been up and down in recent days. Iraq keeping pump prices where they are in its regular Friday setting. No change in gas, diesel, or furnace oil prices. Regular self-serve remains at $2 a liter, premium 208.6. Diesel remains at $2.31, and furnace oil maxes out at $1.72.3. In sports, the host Western Capitals lost their opening game at the Centennial Cup 5-4 in overtime last night to Niverville Nighthawks of Manitoba. In the NHL playoffs, Hurricanes are on the verge of a sweep, winning their third straight against the Flyers 4-1. In the PWHL, Montreal's up 2-1 after a 2-1 win in Minnesota. In baseball, Tampa Bay beat Boston 8-4. Yankees down the Rangers 9-2. Blue Jays had the day off. Now you're up to date. I'm Darrell Good.
1: Spud FM weather for Summerside. We're looking at cloudy skies today. Chance of a shower this afternoon. Winds from the north 20, highs 7. Cloudy tonight, lows plus 4. Saturday sunny, highs 15. Sunday cloudy, chance of a shower, highs 13. And then on Monday, we're looking at rain, highs 16 degrees.
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0: Cameron Whitcomb, does that make me a quitter here on Spud FM with Paul M. on this Friday morning? Our Vogue Optical web poll question of the day. Mother's Day is Sunday, so what's your plan for Mom on Mother's Day? Well, you could say it's just none of your business, Paul, but anyway, I'm just asking the question. Are you going to spend some time together, getting her a gift, taking her out, giving her a card, all of these and more? Our question is over at spud.fm, and we'd love to hear from you. Yesterday, we left you with the question, should governments do more to reduce the price of gas? That's fairly, like I said yesterday, that's a fairly low-hanging fruit question. Should governments do more to reduce the price of gas? Nah, we want it over $2. Or more, even. Anyway, sorry about that. Sarcasm. It's a poor form of comedy, they say. Should governments do more to reduce the price of gas? It was a 50-50 deal yesterday. Half said yes, half said no.
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0: Spud FM weather for Summerside. We're looking at cloudy skies today. Chance of a shower this afternoon. Winds from the north 20, highs 7. Cloudy tonight, lows plus 4. Saturday sunny, highs 15. Sunday cloudy, chance of a shower, highs 13. And then on Monday, we're looking at rain, highs 16 degrees.
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0: Alexander Stewart in His Problem Instead on Spud FM with Paul M. on a Friday. Now, the province plans to evaluate how it distributes irrigation money to farmers after this year's $1.2 million was claimed in less than 5 minutes. The money, distributed to potato, blueberry, and apple operations, allows farmers to buy and install irrigation. This year, the province saw 44 applications for funding, but only 20 got approval on a first-come, first-served basis. The Sustainable Canadian Agriculture Partnership is a 60-40 split between the feds and the provincial government and is in the fourth year of a five-year agreement. It provides 50% of eligible irrigation expenses. Now, Liberal O'Leary Inverness MLA Robert Henderson raised the issue in question period Wednesday, speaking about the program's most recent rollout. He said the Department of Agriculture started accepting applications May 1st at 8 in the morning, and a farmer in his constituency applied 5 minutes later, only to receive an email to indicate the money was already distributed.
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the weekend and earned it. Opening up the 9 o'clock hour on Spud with Paul M. on this Friday morning. Here's Ray and Where's My Husband?

0: Teddy Swims, Mr. Know-It-All on Spud FM with Paul M. here on a Friday morning. Cape Breton fiddler Ashley McIsaac has launched a civil lawsuit against Google, claiming the online giant defamed him by falsely identifying him as a sex offender in an AI-generated summary. That's artificial intelligence generated summary. In December, the Juno Award-winning musician said he learned about the misinformation after a First Nation north of Halifax confronted him with the summary known as an AI overview, then canceled one of his concerts. Now, the First Nation later issued an apology, a public apology, to Ashley McIsaac in a statement of claim filed in February with the Ontario Superior Court of Justice. McIsaac says the summary falsely asserted he had been convicted of a series of offenses, including sexual assault, internet luring involving a child, and assault causing bodily harm. As well, the summary wrongly stated that McIsaac had been listed on the National Sex Offender Registry, the lawsuit said. As the creator and operator of AI Overview, Google is also liable for injuries and losses arising from the AI Overview's defective design, the lawsuit says. Google knew or ought to have known that the AI Overview was imperfect and could return information that was untrue. None of the claims in the document has been tested in court.
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0: Spot FM weather for Summerside. We're looking at cloudy skies today. Chance of a shower this afternoon. Winds from the north 20, high 7. Cloudy tonight, lows plus 4. Saturday sunny, highs 15. Sunday cloudy, chance of a shower, highs 13. And then on Monday, we're looking at rain, highs 16 degrees.
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0: That's Hoser, Take Me to Church on Spun FM with Paul M. On this Friday morning, a year after Joanna Sutcliffe's death, her parents and sister are plagued by what-ifs. We have to live with that doubt in our minds for the rest of our lives, says Liz Sutcliffe, the older sister to Joanna, or Jo, who died at age 43. That has been making it extremely hard to process our grief and to move on. When there's a sense that it's possible she could still be with us today if medical attention was sought earlier. Joanna was born with an intellectual disability and lived at a special care home in Wolfville, Nova Scotia, run by a nonprofit that operates 30 similar homes across the country. That's where she died on May 2nd, 2025. She was well treated at the facility, said her father, John, referring to the 7 years she lived there. She thrived, actually. But her family is critical of the care she received in her final days. They're calling for a systemic change to close what they see as a gap in provincial standards of care. Joanna's death was not perfect. She was obese. She was being monitored by type 2 diabetes, and she was medicated as well for another disease. But when her mother saw her 3 days before her death, joining her at a routine doctor's appointment related to diabetes, she did not seem acutely ill. She was normal to me, said her mother. Now, the Sutcliffes do not know anything was amiss until they get a call a few days later notifying them of their daughter's death.
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0: Spud FM weather for Summerside. We're looking at cloudy skies today. Chance of a shower this afternoon. Winds from the north 20, highs 7. Cloudy tonight, lows plus 4. Saturday sunny, highs 15. Sunday cloudy, chance of a shower, highs 13. And then on Monday, we're looking at rain, highs 16 degrees.
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That song is called Woman. It's from Doja Cat. It opens up the 11 o'clock hour here on Spud on a Friday, which means we're less than an hour away from the opening of day two of the Centennial Cup National Junior Hockey Championships out of Credit Union Place here in Summerside. Today's slate, three games. The first game at noon, Longueuil, Quebec against Flin Flon, the Bombers. 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And then at 7:30 tonight, the highlight game, the Maritime Junior Hockey League's representative Truro Bearcats will be taking on the Greater Sudbury Cubs. That's at 7:30 at Credit Union Place this evening.

song called Calling here on a Friday on Spud FM with Paul M. Centennial Cup National Junior Hockey Championship got underway yesterday. The highlight game of the evening, the Summerside Western Capitals against the Niverville Nighthawks. That went into overtime, and Niverville wins by a score of 5-4. It was a dandy last night. Another overtime game at 4 o'clock. That was the Thursday game at 4. Canmore Eagles over Rockland Nationals 3-2. And the opening game of the tournament at noontime yesterday saw the Toronto Patriots beat Greater Sudbury Cubs by a score of 8-3. Now today, action starts at noon again with Longueuil, Quebec against Flin Flon Bombers at 4. Canmore will take on Thunder Bay North Stars. And then the highlight game at 7:30, Greater Sudbury Cubs against the Maritime Junior Hockey League champions, the Truro Bearcats. That's at 7:30 this evening.

0: And that's Usher, OMG, oh my gosh, here on Spud FM with Paul M. We're into day two of the National Junior Hockey Championship in Summerside, the Centennial Cup. Action getting underway at 12 noon today. Longueuil, Quebec against Flin Flon Bombers. That's at noon. Then at 4 o'clock, the Canmore Eagles will take on Thunder Bay. That's all at Credit Union Place. And then tonight at 7:30, the Maritime Junior Hockey League representative Truro Bearcats will take on the Greater Sudbury Cubs. Now, as far as the Caps are concerned, they lost an overtime game on Thursday night. Their next action is coming up Saturday night. They'll take on the Rockland Nationals at 7:30 at Credit Union Place. And the Caps play again on Sunday night at 7:30. They'll take on Canmore. That game, like I said, 7:30 at Credit Union Place here in Summerside.
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0: That's new to us here on Spud, Bring Your Love. It is Madonna getting together with Sabrina Carpenter on this Friday morning. Here's Alessia Cara. Here is the name of the song.
1: I guess for now you've got the last laugh.

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1: Spud FM weather for Summerside, a mix of sun and cloud today. There's a chance of a shower. Winds coming from the northwest at 20 to 40 this afternoon and highs of 9 degrees. Partly cloudy tonight, northwest winds 20 to 40 becoming light this evening, lows plus 3. On Saturday, clearing in the morning, highs 15. On Sunday, rain, windy, highs 13. And then on Monday, showers, highs 16 degrees.
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0: David Guetta, Teddy, and Gone, Gone, Gone on Spud FM. We're on our way to the noon hour here on a Friday morning. But first, we have that birthday wish that came in overnight last night. The birthday was yesterday, so we wanted to make sure that Janice Cody, happy birthday. Hope you had a great birthday yesterday. That comes in from Sylvia McPhail. And Sylvia writes, happy birthday, Janice, from your younger friends. Of course, we here at Spud FM hope you had a dandy day yesterday as well, Janice. Birthday greetings to Janice Cody yesterday. And we here at Spud hope you had a dandy day as well.
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0: If this program seems to be going by too fast, press the pause button. 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And rewind the tape a little. 5, 4, 3, 2.
1: Yes! 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
1: Yeah. I like it when the girls stop by in the summer.

LFO and Summer Girls, part of your Back in the Day replay. Hey, what's up? It's Josh. Happy Friday to you. Hope you're enjoying your lunch break. You know, the song's random pop culture references, they're actually intentionally nonsensical. Yeah, in case you were wondering. I don't know about you, but I'm more of a pick it up when it's cold kind of guy. Not Snoop, though. Here's Drop It Like It's Hot, part of your Back in the Day replay.

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1: On this day in 1998, a disaster film hit theaters in which a comet threatens to collide with Earth, leaving only the survivors who are allowed into shelters. Steven Spielberg was executive producer on this film. It sometimes gets confused with Armageddon, but we're talking about 1998's Deep Impact.
2: Last summer, two comets were discovered that are on a collision course with Earth.
1: Starring a young Elijah Wood and Morgan Freeman, Deep Impact was often compared to Armageddon in the 90s. It was actually described by astronomers as more scientifically accurate than Armageddon. That's no surprise, though. More with your Back in the Day replay coming up.
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1: Hey, hey, happy Friday on your back in the day replay. According to this piece of paper in front of my face, Sugar Ray originally started as a heavier rock band. I already knew that, though, especially if you played Tony Hawk, pro skater. If you know, you know. Right now, we're going to get busy. Did it, Sean Paul, did it, party from back in the day replay.

0: Hey, it's Josh with your Back in the Day replay. On this day in 2002, a single childless man starts picking up women at single parent meetings, and he needs a cover, so he meets a boy willing to pose as his son. 2002's About a Boy dropped on this day.
1: I like to think I was pretty cool. I didn't mean anything, about anything, to anyone, and I knew that guaranteed me a long, depression-free life.
0: It starred Rachel Wise and Hugh Grant, and directed by the Weitz brothers. More with your Back in the Day replay coming up.
2: Spud FM weather for Summerside. We're looking at a mix of sun and cloud today. There's a chance of a shower. Winds coming from the northwest at 20 to 40 this afternoon. Highs of plus 9. Partly cloudy tonight. Northwest winds 20 to 40. Becoming light this evening and lows plus 3. On Saturday, clearing in the morning. Highs 15. On Sunday, rain, windy, highs 13. And then on Monday, we're looking at showers, highs 16 degrees.
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0: Hey, it's Josh with your Back in the Day replay. This movie was iconic in the 90s. It was released in 1992 on this day, an erotic thriller about an assertive young woman's fascination with her best friend's father. Starring a young Sarah Gilbert and Drew Barrymore, 1992's Poison Ivy.
1: My name's Sylvie Cooper.
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2: I hope that when I die, I'll have owned a sports car. I had a family. A home.
0: Now, when going into production, the studio heads hoped to create some kind of teenage version of Fatal Attraction. And believe it or not, it serves as the first installment in four movies in this series. I only thought there was one. More with your Back in the Day replay coming up.
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1: Spud FM weather for Summerside. We're looking at a mix of sun and cloud today. There's a chance of a shower. Winds coming from the northwest at 20 to 40 this afternoon. Highs of plus 9. Partly cloudy tonight. Northwest winds 20 to 40. Becoming light this evening and lows plus 3. On Saturday, clearing in the morning. Highs 15. On Sunday, rain, windy, highs 13. And then on Monday, we're looking at showers, highs 16 degrees.
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1: Boom, just like that. 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

0: 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Good afternoon. Welcome to it. It is Friday, May 8th. It's the 128th day of the year. There are 237 days remaining until the end of the year, 2 days left until Mother's Day, and 10 days left until the May long weekend.
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0: That's Midnight Sun and Zara Larsson. Good afternoon. Well, we've got a cutie for you, Carmel, a gentle adult male guinea pig with a love for cozy hideouts and fresh hay. 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So if you may enjoy living with or beside another male guinea pig, he's looking for a patient adopter ready to help him blossom into a loving companion, ready to welcome Carmel home. You can head over to the PEIHumaneSociety.com for your Forever Friday.
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4: Spud FM weather for Summerside. We're looking at a mix of sun and cloud today. There's a chance of a shower. Winds coming from the northwest at 20 to 40 this afternoon. Highs of plus 9. Partly cloudy tonight. Northwest winds 20 to 40. Becoming light this evening and lows plus 3. On Saturday, clearing in the morning, highs 15. On Sunday, rain, windy, highs 13. And then on Monday, we're looking at showers, highs 16 degrees.
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0: 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Had a weather check before that. Somber and Drake. We've got Ed Sheeran on the way.
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0: 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What are your plans for your Mother's Day? 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Unfortunately, my mom is no longer with us, but I do have a nanny, Phyllis, so I'll be going to see her. And I haven't seen Phyllis in a while. She actually asked my sister. She was like, where's Heather? So I better go see her. And even wrote to my 12-year-old. He's like, we got to go see Phyllis. And we don't call her nanny. We just call her Phyllis because she's hilarious.
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0: Room 5, Cardi B, Girls Like You, 102 Spud FM. Favorite TV moms? Survey of 1,000 people. They were asked, and men said Kitty Foreman of That 70s Show, Carol Brady from The Brady Bunch, and Claire Dunphy from Modern Family. Now, women said Lorelai Gilmore of The Gilmore Girls, never watched it. Kitty Foreman of That 70s Show, and Rebecca Pearson from This Is Us, also never watched it. Kitty Foreman is, like, the best mom.
1: Spud FM weather for Summerside. We're looking at a mix of sun and cloud today. There's a chance of a shower. Winds coming from the northwest at 20 to 40 this afternoon. Highs of plus 9. Partly cloudy tonight. Northwest winds 20 to 40. Becoming light this evening and lows plus 3. On Saturday, clearing in the morning. Highs 15. On Sunday, rain, windy, highs 13. And then on Monday, we're looking at showers. Highs 16 degrees.
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0: 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Good afternoon. We've got Charlotte Cardin on the way.
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We've got an information update on the way. 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
2: Good afternoon. The national unemployment rate rose to 6.9% in April, up from 6.7% in March. New data from Stats Canada shows the country shed about 18,000 jobs last month. Youth unemployment among those 24 years of age or younger also rose slightly, while core age employment for those 25 to 54 held steady. Areas that posted positive job gains in April include healthcare and social work. Jobless rate in PEI rose to 8% in April, up from 7.3% in March. Some PEI nonprofits say they're in limbo after the province cut funding to the PEI Alliance for Mental Well-Being. Organization was created back in 2021 to distribute about $2 million a year in mental health grants, but the province says the alliance will no longer continue. Government says existing agreements will be honored, but funding for six newly approved projects remains uncertain. PEI Transgender Network tells CBC it was expecting nearly $300,000 over 3 years for new support programming before being told the money may not come through after all. Health Minister Corey Daigh says the work will now be handled in-house by the Department of Health and Wellness. Meanwhile, the Alliance for Mental Well-Being will shut down by the end of June, resulting in the loss of 11 positions. Health Minister Corey Daigh is pausing some of the more controversial aspects of a new agreement between the government and the Medical Society on workload targets for physicians. While the Medical Society praised the deal announced back in December as a win, the PEI College of Family Physicians had concerns. Family doctors had said the patient incentive targets could negatively affect patient care. During question period in the legislature yesterday, Daigh said certain aspects of the agreement are now being put on pause. That includes doctors selecting their own practice models, as well as updated job descriptions, accountability measures, and performance management clauses that'll no longer be applied to individual physicians for the time being. Other aspects of the deal will go ahead. A dolphin that died on the island's north shore last fall was found to be infested by parasites. Dolphin was found barely alive off of Blooming Point Beach last October, but died hours later. Tonya Wimmer with the Maritime Animal Response Society tells CBC that a necropsy performed on the dolphin showed it was suffering from pneumonia caused by severe lungworm infestation. Other parasites were also found in the animal's ears, which likely left the dolphin disoriented. The annual Island Run is returning to Eastern PEI this summer with proceeds to support local food programs. The event will take place July 4th along a 12-kilometer stretch of the Confederation Trail between Cardigan and Montague. Organizers say the non-competitive run encourages participants to walk, run, or bike at their own pace while enjoying the scenery. A portion of the proceeds will go to the Upper Room Hospitality Ministry and PEI food banks. Registration includes lunch and post-event entertainment in Montague, along with prize giveaways from local businesses and tourism partners. Organizers say space is limited and online registration is required in advance. A new report from the Angus Reid Institute highlights the concern about incidents of fraud targeting seniors. Jen Nicholson has the details.
3: The report shows Canadians were scammed out of more than a record $704 million last year, although Angus Reid notes the real figure is much higher because only 5 to 10% of fraud cases are believed to be reported. Study also finds people over 60 are nearly twice as likely as 18 to 29-year-olds to report being victims of fraud over the past 2 years. The report offers tips to avoid being taken advantage of, including ensuring your financial and legal affairs are in order and documents are up to date. Also, check all accounts regularly to make sure they're not being accessed without your knowledge. For MBS News, I'm Jen Nicholson.
2: The school where several students and a teacher were shot and killed in Tumbler Ridge, BC, will be torn down and replaced. Ottawa and the province of BC have agreed to support plans for a new secondary school in Tumbler Ridge to be built in a different location. Move honors a request to replace the school that came from consultations with victims' families, students, staff, and the local school board. Officials say the existing school, where the five students and teacher were killed and dozens of others were injured, will be removed as early as this summer. Students will attend class in temporary modular classrooms off-site while the new secondary school is being built. In sports in the NHL playoffs, Canadians are looking to pull even with the Sabres in Game 2 tonight in Buffalo. Elsewhere, the Golden Knights and Ducks play Game 3, with that series tied at a game apiece. The National Junior A Centennial Cup Championship continues in Summerside. Host Western Capitals have the day off today after dropping their opener in a overtime heartbreaker last night. They did get news today that Summerside's Simon Mullen was named the top Junior A defenseman in the country. Caps will return to action against the Rockland Nationals on Saturday night. Well, tonight, it's the Maritime Hockey League champion Truro Bearcats taking on Sudbury at the Uniplex. In the PWHL playoffs tonight, the Ottawa Charge host the Fleet for Game 3 of their semifinal after splitting the first two games of that series in Boston. And in the majors, the Blue Jays open a weekend series at home against the Angels. Now you're up to date. I'm Jeff Goodfellow.
4: Spud FM weather for Summerside. We're looking at a mix of sun and cloud today. There's a chance of a shower. Winds coming from the northwest at 20 to 40 this afternoon. Highs of plus 9. Partly cloudy tonight. Northwest winds 20 to 40. Becoming light this evening and lows plus 3. On Saturday, clearing in the morning. Highs 15. On Sunday, rain, windy, highs 13. And then on Monday, we're looking at showers. Highs 16 degrees.
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0: Cameron Whitcomb, Quitter 102 Spud FM. Gonna have your celebrity birthdays on the way. Welcome to the 4 o'clock hour on this Friday. Lots of great music coming up, and nearly one in three people will do this in the next 90 days. What is it? I'll share that answer in the 5 o'clock hour. Nearly one third, one in three people will do this in the next 90 days. What it?
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0: Kevin Cole and I Got You on 102 Spud FM. If you are celebrating a birthday today, first of all, happy birthday to you. You're also celebrating with Enrique Iglesias, is 51. Melissa Gilbert from Little House on the Prairie is 62. We've got Alex Van Halen of Van Halen is 73. And Tony Tennille is 86. If you're celebrating a birthday, happy birthday to you. I hope you have your cake and eat it too.
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4: Spud FM weather for Summerside. We're looking at a mix of sun and cloud today. There's a chance of a shower. Winds coming from the northwest at 20 to 40 this afternoon. Highs of plus 9. Partly cloudy tonight. Northwest winds 20 to 40. Becoming light this evening and lows plus 3. On Saturday, clearing in the morning. Highs 15. On Sunday, rain, windy, highs 13. And then on Monday, we're looking at showers, highs 16 degrees.
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0: 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We've got an information update on the way. I'll talk to you on the other side of the 5 o'clock hour.
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3: Good afternoon. The national unemployment rate rose to 6.9% in April, up from 6.7% in March. New data from Stats Canada shows the country shed about 18,000 jobs last month. Youth unemployment among those 24 years of age or younger also rose slightly, while core age employment for those 25 to 54 held steady. Areas that posted positive job gains in April include healthcare and social work. Jobless rate in PEI rose to 8% in April, up from 7.3% in March. Some PEI nonprofits say they're in limbo after the province cut funding to the PEI Alliance for Mental Well-Being. Organization was created back in 2021 to distribute about $2 million a year in mental health grants, but the province says the alliance will no longer continue. Government says existing agreements will be honored, but funding for six newly approved projects remains uncertain. PEI Transgender Network tells CBC it was expecting nearly $300,000 over 3 years for new support programming before being told the money may not come through after all. Health Minister Corey Daigh says the work will now be handled in-house by the Department of Health and Wellness. Meanwhile, the Alliance for Mental Well-Being will shut down by the end of June, resulting in the loss of 11 positions. Summerside police spent time earlier this week cracking down on cell phone use while driving. On Tuesday, Summerside police said they handed out tickets to 9 drivers for cell phone violations. Police say using a cell phone while driving can significantly reduce a driver's ability to identify and respond to hazards, and even a momentary distraction can result in a collision. Law against cell phone use behind the wheel applies to holding, touching, or using a handheld device while driving or when stopped in traffic. In PEI, using a handheld cell phone while driving can result in penalties beginning with a $575 fine and 5 demerit points off your license. A dolphin that died on the island's north shore last fall was found to be infested by parasites. The dolphin was found barely alive off of Blooming Point Beach last October, but died hours later. Tonya Wimmer with the Maritime Animal Response Society tells CBC that a necropsy performed on the dolphin showed it was suffering from pneumonia caused by severe lungworm infestation. Other parasites were also found in the animal's ears, which likely left the dolphin disoriented. The annual Island Run is returning to Eastern PEI this summer with proceeds to support local food programs. The event will take place July 4th along a 12-kilometer stretch of the Confederation Trail between Cardigan and Montague. Organizers say the non-competitive run encourages participants to walk, run, or bike at their own pace while enjoying the scenery. A portion of the proceeds will go to the Upper Room Hospitality Ministry and PEI food banks. Registration includes lunch and post-event entertainment in Montague, along with prize giveaways from local businesses and tourism partners. Organizers say space is limited and online registration is required in advance. The school where several students and a teacher were shot and killed in Tumbler Ridge, B.C. will be torn down and replaced. Ottawa and the province of B.C. have agreed to support plans for a new secondary school in Tumbler Ridge to be built in a different location. Move honors a request to replace the school that came from consultations with victims' families, students, staff, and the local school board. Officials say the existing school where the 5 students and teacher were killed and dozens of others were injured will be removed as early as this summer. Students will attend class in temporary modular classrooms off-site while the new secondary school is being built. And a major international cyber attack has been disrupting universities and schools across Canada and around the world. The attack targeted Canvas, an online learning platform that's used by thousands of post-secondary institutions. A hacking group known as Shiny Hunters has claimed responsibility. In Canada, some of the schools impacted include the University of Toronto and the University of British Columbia, with both warning of disruptions and encouraging students to log out of the service immediately. Canvas platform outage, which threatens to disrupt the end of semester exam period, has impacted roughly 9,000 schools around the world, including those in Canada, the U.S., and Australia. Platform's parent company had said it expected to have the service restored for most users by last night, but many schools were still reporting problems today. In sports, in the NHL playoffs, Canadians are looking to pull even with the Sabres in Game 2 tonight in Buffalo. Elsewhere, the Golden Knights and Ducks play Game 3, with that series tied at a game apiece. The National Junior A Centennial Cup Championship continues in Summerside. Host Western Capitals have the day off today after dropping their opener in a overtime heartbreaker last night. They did get news today that Summerside's Simon Mullen was named the top Junior A defenseman in the country. Caps will return to action against the Rockland Nationals on Saturday night. Well, tonight, it's the Maritime Hockey League champion Truro Bearcats taking on Sudbury at the Uniplex. In the PWHL playoffs tonight, the Ottawa Charge host the Fleet for Game 3 of their semifinal after splitting the first two games of that series in Boston. And in the majors, the Blue Jays open a weekend series at home against the Angels. Now you're up to date. I'm Jeff Goodfellow.
4: Sput FM weather for Summerside. Partly cloudy tonight. Northwest winds 20 to 40, becoming light this evening. Lows plus 3. On Saturday, clearing in the morning. Highs 15. On Sunday, rain, windy, highs 13. And then on Monday, we're looking at showers and highs of 16 degrees.
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0: in uncertain times? 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
1: 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Good evening. Welcome to it. If you're on your way home from work, I hope you have a safe commute. If you're already at home, welcome to the weekend. If you're still at the office or at work, hang in there. Hopefully you don't have too much longer to go. Going to take a little look back what happened on this day in history coming up. And nearly one in three people will do this in the next 90 days. What is it? It's play a sport outdoors. Yeah, we're getting into baseball season. We're getting into cricket. We're getting into, I was actually talking with a few of my girlfriends and we were looking to get a game of soccer baseball together with our kids. So you might see us kicking a ball and running the bases.
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0: Teddy Swims, Mr. Know-It-All, 102 Spud FM. Let's take a little look back what happened on this day in history. In 1847, Robert W. Thompson patented rubber tires, which he called air wheels. It was on this day in 1886 that Coca-Cola was first sold. On this day in 1970, the album Let It Be by the Beatles was released. On this day in 1980, the World Health Organization confirmed the eradication of smallpox. And it was on this day in 2025, the front door from the bar on the side, the bar on the TV show Cheers was auctioned off for $162,000.
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3: Sweat FM weather for Summerside. Partly cloudy tonight. Northwest winds 20 to 40, becoming light this evening. Lows plus 3. On Saturday, clearing in the morning. Highs 15. On Sunday, rain, windy, highs 13. And then on Monday, we're looking at showers and highs of 16 degrees.
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0: Boom. Just like that. It's Van Cameron here from the Summerside Raceway. 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
3: Sweat FM weather for Summerside. Partly cloudy tonight. Northwest winds 20 to 40, becoming light this evening. Lows plus 3. On Saturday, clearing in the morning. Highs 15. On Sunday, rain, windy, highs 13. And then on Monday, we're looking at showers and highs of 16 degrees.
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6: 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There's not much better. And having the peace of mind that everything and everyone on your property is protected? 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

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I'm a two-time, you ain't knew I'd win. 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Money really all that we fiending for. 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